0: There's a version of Nevada that doesn't show up in the photos. The Sierra Nevada at your back. The valley floor opening wide ahead. The basin that surprises you when you crest a hill you weren't expecting. The kind of quiet that makes you feel like you found something real. That's the Nevada the Tacoma was made for, and the Tundra too. At Campani Carson City Toyota, we know the people who drive these trucks aren't just commuting. They're hauling, exploring, working land that means something, driving roads that don't have names on any map, getting out to places most people don't even know exist, living a version of Nevada that's completely their own. We've been part of this community for over 30 years, and when you're ready to find a truck that fits the life you're actually living in Northern Nevada, not the one on a brochure, we want to be the place you find it. Come see us at Carson City Toyota in Carson City. Let's drive Northern Nevada forward together.
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2: Police report that they're still working to clear a crash in Reno on 580 southbound north of Moana, as well as a crash reported in Reno on 395 northbound at McCarran Boulevard North, and a crash reported in Reno on the Neal Road on-ramp to 580 southbound. Delays are reported on 580 northbound from South Meadows Parkway to McCarran Boulevard South, and from Mill to the Spaghetti Bowl, as well as on 80 westbound from USA Parkway to Waltham Way and from Sparks Boulevard to McCarran Boulevard East, and on 395 northbound from the Spaghetti Bowl to Panther, as well as on McCarran Boulevard North between Rock and Bering. From the Right Now Traffic Center, I'm the Sax Man.

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0: 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She said she won't date. Took her to Six Flags. I took her to Nuts.
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1: Yeah, we can go M for M.
0: Quarter mil for the Maybach truck.
1: Double R with the factory rims. I got the 90 years, the verge of the bribes, I'm really a threat.
0: It's got to the point that I don't even care. I got jewels in a safe that I don't even wear.
1: Bro, I'll do it for some shoes and some clothes. You'll see what it'll do for a necklace. Right, sure, look like a spider. It's crawling a dollar on just her accessories.
0: Damn.
1: 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I like her aura. I think I'm obsessed with her.
0: Damn.
1: Birthday.

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2: 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Hey, whoa.

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3: Regulators. We regulate any stealing of his property. 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
3: Ring, ring. 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What's that? Who the f is you? Who the f is you? Who the f is you? Out the window.

Real. Every barber's a part of the murder wrath. 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
1: Surprise. 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Let me FaceTime my op. I'm up the street. 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Yes, AZ. I'm putting something to sleep. 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

0: then I would understand, hey, I'm gonna head out a little early, you know, and go home, you know, with my wife before we crash out. 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
1: Trust me, Dion, we've been waiting for him to come out.
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1: Hey, you want one? Oh. I want one. Okay, let's figure it out. 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

0: All right, so ladies, there is a scientific reason as to why you should not sleep with a man on the first date.
1: If you have sex on the first date, the guy's vasopressin levels will plummet straight away, and all he'll be interested in is testosterone. If you make him wait, his vasopressin and oxytocin levels go up, and then when you do actually have sex, he's already bonded. So it's more likely to become part of a loving relationship.
0: Wow.
2: It was going so good. I'm listening to this guy. I had to jump in. Wow. Just mess up the clip. This makes sense, right, Serena?
3: I mean, it makes sense to me. And I just think that, too, you have to know yourself. Like, because I feel like there are, like, men and women who could just hook up and not catch feelings. But, like, for me, I know, like, I'm not that type of person. So, like, I know, like, I couldn't just, like, hook up and move on because I would be attached and then I would be the one hurt because if this person's not attached to me, then like, you know, so I think you have to know yourself and what you can like take, I guess, emotionally.
0: Right. I mean, Ocasio, you hooked up with a ton of girl.
4: Yeah.
0: And I was going to say you don't get attached, but clearly you did because you've been with her 15 years.
4: Yeah. I mean, I guess. Yeah. I mean, I don't know. I can't really speak on this because I've only been with low key one person.
0: Exactly.
4: What? Not you.
0: Ah! 1 in 3 Americans have more credit card debt than retirement.
4: Well, we know this.
0: Yeah, let's talk about debt next.
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6: 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I've been waiting all year for this moment. I've been picturing you.

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1: Are you smarter than Ocasio? That is the question. Not really. I mean, there's an actual question, but the game is, are you smarter than Ocasio? The question today is what?
2: Which NBA player developed a phobia of water after a childhood friend drowned? Is it A, Michael Jordan, B, Shaquille O'Neal, or C, Klay Thompson?
1: We have Chelsea on the line. She seems excited to play, so we'll see if she's smarter than Ocasio or not. Next.
3: 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On Wild

0: So fans apparently want Drake to, I don't know if they want him to collab or date with Ella Langley, who's killing it in the country world, and pop. I mean, it's crossed over. Let's talk all about it. It's tea time, celebrity gossip. Serena, tell me more.
1: So Ella posted a TikTok and she was lip syncing to the song Heifer, and it was Drake's part, whatever. So Drake jumped into the comments and was like, goated pen. And then he put what?
0: Cassio's making a face.
2: No, what?
0: Because she called it a hyper. Well, yeah, I mean, hell yeah.
2: What is it? That's what it's called. No, I know, but it's hell yeah, right.
0: I've never heard anyone call it hyper.
1: Okay, we're also talking on the radio. Well, anyways.
3: Never heard the so-called hyper in my life.
1: Anyways, so he jumped in the comments and was like, goated pen. And then he like also dropped the pen emoji.
2: Oh my God.
1: So fans are like, oh my gosh, like you guys have

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2: Ring, ring. What the f*** is that? It's a 9-1-1 number, so you know it. What's that? Okay. Who the f*** is you? Who the f*** is you? Who the f*** is you? Out the way.

Wild 1029 was popping. It is Carlos D. Man, this sounds like a lot of fun. Imagine the next person you meet in Reno changes their whole year. Maybe it's a new client, a business partner. Somebody just opens the right door at the right time. That's the whole idea behind the Vibe Exchange. Networking without that weird, awkward networking feel. You know what I mean? It's going down 5 to 8 at Flow Design Reno, 129 Bell Street. You've got light bites, drinks from Tanya Pours, games and giveaways, and our very own DJ IQ live in the mix. Come as you are. Meet some good peeps. Get the details at vibeexchange.net.

shorty was such a bang. 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They tryna get back on the net. I'm tryna get back in the flesh. Yeah.

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Wild 1029. This is crazy. So if your phone locked you out after 45 minutes of doom scrolling, would your life improve or would you have a full panic attack? Listen to this. This is insane, right? Tech executives are under fire. A former Meta engineer testified in court alleging social platforms intentionally designed features to keep kids glued to screens. This is insane. So what does this mean? Hey, can we collect our money? Can we get some time back? For real, you guys conned us while I'm scrolling on Facebook and Insta and social media.

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1: JY, turn me up. 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
1: Well, good morning. We are still seeing a fair amount of traffic. If you're coming out of the North Valleys for your Thursday commute between Lemon and Panther, a little bit further up between North McCarran and Audi Boulevard, we do still have some congestion both directions up on North McCarran. Looks like between El Rancho and Rock Boulevard. 80 eastbound, still seeing a fair amount of traffic and slowing with that earlier accident at Vista Boulevard that is backing things up to East McCarran. Got some congestion both directions at the Nugget Avenue overpass in Sparks and northbound South McCarran between Greg Street and Nugget Avenue. Drive carefully. From the Right Now Traffic Center, I'm Kristen Snow.
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3: 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Like, I ain't even like that.

All right, so we've all seen bad excuses, but dressing up in a Spirit Halloween bear suit to wreck your own car for insurance cash is peak desperation. Man, we need to chat about it coming up in less than 10. 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

Wild 1029, man, this is insane. All right, so we've all seen Bad Excuses, but dressing up in a Spirit Halloween bear suit to wreck your own car for insurance cash is peak desperation. Yet insurance investigators recently caught a wild fraud scheme involving a person wearing a full-body bear costume who damaged luxury cars to collect payout money. Photos and video footage of the fake bear opening car doors have completely taken over social media feeds. This person actually dressed up and did this, man. They're going to jail for a long time. I wonder if they're going to take the costume with them.

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1: The roads are now crash-free. All previously reported crashes have been cleared. Delays are reported on 395 northbound from Clear Acre to Panther, 80 westbound from USA Parkway to Waltham Way and from Sparks Boulevard to Pyramid, and on McCarran Boulevard North between 395 and Rock. From the Right Now Traffic Center, I'm the Sax Man.

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Wild 102.9 was popping. It is Carlos D. Coming up, Tyler. I got Twista over there, Celebrity around the corner. And whatever you want to hear, holler at your boy. Yeah, Wild 102.9 on the Grand. That's where we're at. Right now it's Phoenix Flexing and Perps.

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Shea Watson. Make sure you're saving money all the time. That is right. And how we do it? With sweet deals. That's right. Go to wild1029.com. 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Save 50% off your favorite restaurant. Maybe you want to try something new. Half off. It's a sweet deal. You'll be saying sweet. Wild1029.com is a place to be.

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1: Heads up, police report a crash in Carson City on 580 southbound at Koontz Lane. Delays are reported on 395 northbound from Clear Acre to Panther, 80 westbound from USA Parkway to Waltham Way, and from Vista to McCarran Boulevard East, and on McCarran Boulevard North between 395 and Rock. From the Right Now Traffic Center, I'm the Sax Man.
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Wild 1029. Good sleep versus romantic intimacy. Which one wins out in a long-term relationship? Have you ever heard of sleep divorce? Basically, it is when you're in a relationship or you're married to someone and you decide to have separate bedrooms. Yeah, with separate beds because you want 8 hours of sleep. I ain't mad at this at all. Like, yeah, don't forget the intimacy part, but 8 hours of uninterrupted sleep? You can make all the noises you want. Yeah, I'm talking to you, dudes.

0: 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Stream us wherever you're at, even at work. Yeah, turn up with us. Right now it's Drake, Too Hard for the Radio on Wild.
1: Yeah. 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
1: 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It's all I listen to anywhere.
0: Wild 1029.
1: Jay White, turn me up. Miami. It's for all my scammers and my kid money.

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1: The roads continue to be crash-free. Delays are reported on 395 northbound from the Spaghetti Bowl to Panther, 80 westbound from USA Parkway to Waltham Way and from Sparks Boulevard to Pyramid, 580 southbound from Mill O'Neill Road and 580 northbound from Damani Ranch Parkway to Plum. From the Right Now Traffic Center, I'm the Saxman.
2: Still wild. Still local. Still the beat of Reno.